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1: Hey, it's Fitz, F-I-T with a Z from the Country Top 40 Countdown. 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We're going to be celebrating the first weekend of May. 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

0: 99.3 The River. 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
3: Our forecast is calling for sun today. We'll see a high of 14. Tonight, expect increasing cloud, a chance of showers, and a low of 4. Tomorrow, we'll see rain and a high of 7.

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Owen Riegling and Tail Light This Town. Good morning, I'm John Matthews, kicking off your first weekend of May with all the very best in country music. Here's Chris Stapleton, it's Broken Halos on The River.

0: Jelly Roll, there's Liar, six in a row this morning. Today's best country for you Saturday on 99.3 The River. Before that, Chevy Bull U, and if we want to, Broken Halos from Chris Stapleton. Owen Riegling with Tail Like This Town. Sleepless in a Hotel Room, little Luke Combs for you. And also Max McNown and Better Me for You. Looks like we should be in for a pretty decent Saturday today, Miramichi. We've got a mixture of sun and cloud expected today with skies fully clearing off around noontime. We're on the way to a high of 14 degrees today. A little bit of cloud rolling in for tonight, and it looks like we've got some rain for tomorrow. Your weather details for the weekend and beyond in a couple of moments' time here at 99.3 The River. And this hour, today's best country, courtesy of Nate Smith and Tyler Hubbard. Got some Lainey Wilson ahead for you. Shania Twain, Morgan Wallen, Jason Aldean, and John Party all before 10.
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3: Local weather for Town Mazda, 2239 King George Highway. You'll like it here.
4: Our forecast is calling for sun today. We'll see high of 14. Tonight, expect increasing cloud, a chance of showers, and a low of 4. Tomorrow, we'll see rain and a high of 7.
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Nate Smith, Tyler Hubbard, that is After Midnight, today's Best Country on 99.3 The River, in the middle of four nonstops, from Lainey Wilson coming up. And right now, Tennille Towns, It's the Girl Who Didn't Care. 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

0: Lainey Wilson with Heart Like a Truck, today's best country on 99.3 The River. Tennille Towns, The Girl Who Didn't Care, After Midnight with Nate Smith and Tyler Hubbard. And that four in a row, we got kicked off for you this morning with The Wreck Laws and Dean Brody and Hometown Heroes. Just past 9:30, welcome to your first weekend of May. I'm John Matthews, here with you until 2 o'clock. Hey, today is Brothers and Sisters Day. If you're wondering what to celebrate on this 2nd of May, it's a day to let your siblings know that you care, or maybe to add up all the times you got ratted on or had your hair pulled or your dessert stolen. Maybe today is all about getting even. I'm not sure, but I'm not sure if that's in the spirit of things. Either way, it is Brothers and Sisters Day today. It is also Play Your Ukulele Day. It's a day when you're encouraged to play a ukulele, share the ukulele, and teach somebody else how to play a few chords, strumming the old ukulele today. And finally, it is also Fire Day. And there's a number of ways that you can celebrate Fire Day. 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

0: 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There's Josh Stumpf and Highway Money. We're heading up towards 10 o'clock, about 10 minutes away from 10. Your next 60 minutes all lined up and ready to go here at 99.3 The River. It's going to include Co Wetzel and Jesse Murph. Got some Maren Morris for you next hour. Luke Combs, Luke Bryan. Yes, both Lukes will be accounted for. Morgan Wallen, Carrie Underwood, Jelly Roll and more. All after 10 o'clock here on The River.
1: She said,

Maren Morris, it's The Bones, today's best country from 99.3 The River. Good morning to you on this Saturday, and I hope your day is getting off to a good start. Welcome into the weekend. I'm John Matthews on this second day of May, first weekend of the month of May. And Tim Hicks says the music continues this morning. This is Going Somewhere on 99.3 The River. Just

0: Six in a row on your Saturday morning. Today's Best Country from 99.3 The River. There's Dallas Smith and the Cheap Seats. Before that, Luke Combs. And Back in the Saddle, Going Somewhere, Tim Hicks, Little Maren Morris with The Bones, It's Working, James Barker Band. And Coe Wetzel and Jesse Murph taking the high road this morning. We've got a mixture of sun and cloud for this Saturday, and skies expected to clear off a little more around lunchtime today with a temperature of 14 degrees. Pretty fine looking Saturday weather-wise. We've got your full Miramichi weekend forecast details coming up. And today's Best Country from Luke Bryan this hour. Mackenzie Porter, I've got some Morgan Wallen, Carrie Underwood, Morgan Griffiths, Jelly Roll, and Tyler Hubbard all coming up before 11. Hang on.
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4: 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You'll like it here.
5: Our forecast is calling for sun today. We'll see high of 14. Tonight, expect increasing cloud, a chance of showers, and a low of 4. Tomorrow, we'll see rain and a high of 7.
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Today's Best Country on your Saturday morning at 99.3 The River. There's Dean Brody and A Man Without a Woman. The music continues with Luke Bryan. This is Country and She Knows It. 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

0: Emerson Drive, closing off four nonstop. Today's Best Country on 99.3 The River, and she's my kind of crazy. Yes, indeed, Luke Bryan with She's Country and She Knows It, A Man Without a Woman, some Dean Brody, and we started that four with Thomas Rhett and Jordan Davis, and Ain't a Bad Life. Good morning to you as the weekend gets underway here. I'm John Matthews, hanging out with you until 2 o'clock today at 99.3 The River, and we have another John set to go later on tonight. It's John O'Shea back with another edition of Saturday Night Classics here on The River. 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It's 5 hours of all-time classic country to help you enjoy your Saturday night the best way that we know how. Whether you're having a quiet night at home, you're having a get-together or a gathering, whatever you have on the go, crank up the classic country with us. It's John O'Shea and Saturday Night Classics. 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

Morgan Wallen, 20 cigarettes, today's best country from 99.3 The River, about 10 to go before 11 o'clock. Still to come before we hit 11, we've got Jelly Roll and Tyler Hubbard. Next hour here on The River, music coming your way from Owen Riegling, got some Keith Urban for you, Gretchen Wilson with a country classic, Tucker Wetmore, and Luke Bryan, all after 11 o'clock. Here's Harry.

Saturday morning in today's Best Country on 99.3 The River, Owen Riegling and Moonshines. Hey, good morning and welcome to the weekend on this Saturday. I'm John Matthews with you till 2 here in The River. This is Riley Green along with Ella Langley.

0: Chad Brownlee, it's a little letter to himself. Dear Drunk Me, finishing up six in a row on your Saturday morning. Today's Best Country from 99.3 The River. High Valley with County Line, Don't Mind If I Do, Riley Green, Ella Langley, Samoan Wriggling with Moonshines, What He'll Never Have, Dylan Scott. And just after 11 o'clock, Parmalee and Cowgirl. We're in for a mix of sun and cloud throughout this Saturday. Lovely day all the way around with skies fully clearing up around lunchtime. Temperature today, 14 degrees. What's to be expected tomorrow and beyond? Well, we're going to find out. We've got your latest Miramichi forecast in a couple of moments' time. And after that, music continues for you this morning with Keith Urban, Gretchen Wilson, and another four in a row.
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4: 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You'll like it here.
5: Our forecast is calling for sun today. We'll see high of 14. Tonight, expect increasing cloud, a chance of showers, and a low of 4. Tomorrow, we'll see rain and a high of 7.
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Tyler Joe Miller, Under the Influence, Saturday morning. Today's Best Country on 99.3 The River, rolling up on 11:30. Got some Gretchen Wilson classic country coming up for you after this one from the Hunter Brothers. This is Lost.

0: Gretchen Wilson, that's Redneck Woman, today's best country, and a couple of classics in the mix for you as well here at 99.3 The River. Four in a row this morning, Hunter Brothers with Lost, Under the Influence, Tyler Joe Miller, and Keith Urban started that four, and Wasted Time. And Keith Urban fans, rejoice, we're going to get his 13th studio album called Flow State, coming out on June the 12th. It's going to feature a mix of yacht rock covers, plus an original song called We Go Back, featuring Michael McDonald. So a little bit of a yacht rock tribute from Keith Urban, and some of his covers are going to include Baby Come Back by Player, Just the Two of Us by Grover Washington Jr., and the big hit Summer Breeze by Seals and Crofts, all to be covered by Keith Urban, a yacht rock cover album called Flow State, happening on June the 12th.
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99.3 The River, today's best country on your Saturday morning. There's Tucker Wetmore and Brunette, and this is called Till I Get to Heaven, Kelsey Kulick on The River.

Justin Lynch, Stars Like Confetti, today's best country on 99.3 The River. Ahead of that one, Kelsey Kulick, Till I Get to Heaven. Tucker Wedmore with Brunette, and Hey Mom, I Made It, a little Sasha for you. So coming up before lunchtime, we've got Luke Bryan, and over your noontime hour today, it's another big 60 minutes of today's best country for you Saturday, including Lainey Wilson, some Nate Smith, Cody Johnson, Josh Ross, Jordan Davis, Mackenzie Porter, Zach Brown Band, and Corey Kent with Co Wetzel, all coming up on the noontime hour here at 99.3 The River. Here are the Rec Laws, along with Jake Owen. Count them up. It's 11 beers. Today's best weekend country. On your Saturday morning in Miramichi here on 99.3 The River.

We make weekends way better with today's best country, 99.3 The River. Stephen Lee Olsen there, never done it like this. Hey, good afternoon, my friend. Thanks for being here on this lovely Saturday, first Saturday of May. I'm John Matthews. 4x4 by you, here's Lainey Wilson.

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0: Saturday lunch hour with today's best country on 99.3 The River. There's Nate Smith and World on Fire. Before that, Brett Kissel, Dierks Bentley, Hurtin' Songs, and Lainey Wilson in 4x4 by You. And Lainey's headlining set at Stagecoach recently is now featured on a live EP. That's right. You can stream Amazon Music Presents Lainey Wilson Live from Stagecoach 2026, featuring six songs from that live set, including Can't Sit Still, Wildflowers, and Watermelon Moonshine. The EP is going to be available on physical media, CD on July the 3rd, vinyl on August 14th. But if you've got Amazon Music, you can stream it right now. 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
2: 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You'll like it here.
3: Our forecast is calling for sun today. We'll see high of 14. Tonight, expect increasing cloud, a chance of showers, and a low of 4. Tomorrow, we'll see rain and a high of 7.
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Josh Ross, Single Again, today's best country on 99.3 The River. On your Saturday lunchtime hour, here's Megan Patrick. It's Golden Child on The River.

0: Closing off another four in a row, today's best weekend country here on 99.3 The River. There's Jordan Davis and I Ain't Sayin'. Ahead of that, Megan Patrick with Golden Child. Single Again, Josh Ross, and some Cody Johnson with The Fall. Good afternoon. Hope your Saturday's going well so far. I'm John Matthews. You can pop around to our website anytime this weekend and drop a vote on our Vogue Optical web poll. 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And, of course, on Friday, the question runs through the weekend. So this weekend, the question you can answer at 99.3theriver.com. 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

time. Next hour here on the river, Tyler Hubbard gets things underway, and on from there, it'll be Eric Church, some Old Dominion for you after 1 o'clock. I've got some Tay Bay, Brett Kissel in the lineup, also Dustin Lynch with Jelly Roll, and Riley Green all next hour on 99.3 The River. Good day to you on this Saturday. I'm John Matthews. Here's Zach Brown Band, along with the late, great Jimmy Buffett. This is Knee Deep on 99.3 The River.

Tyler Hubbard, that is Park, today's best country from 99.3 The River. Hey, good afternoon. I'm John Matthews here with you until 1 o'clock. We're born and raised. Here's the Hunter Brothers on 99.3 The River.

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Old Dominion up next. 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

0: yours from me. Well, there's a half dozen of your favorites nonstop here on a Saturday afternoon. Today's Best Country, 99.3, The River, Tennille Arts, Don't Ruin Flowers, finishing up that six. Ahead of that one, it was Old Dominion with Coming Home, One Beer Away, The Wrecked Laws, also Eric Church with Talladega, Born and Raised, Hunter Brothers, and Tyler Hubbard kicked off our 1 o'clock hour this afternoon with a tune called Park. We've got continued lovely weather in store for this Saturday afternoon. Temperature expected to peak out at around 14 degrees today. Your Miramichi weekend forecast is happening in just a couple of moments. Let you know what to expect for tomorrow. Not as good as today. There's a little preview for you. But details coming up here in just a few at 99.3 The River. And music this hour from Dustin Lynch and Jelly Roll. We've got some Chad Brownlee, Riley Green, and more all before 2.
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4: 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You'll like it here.
5: Our forecast is calling for sun today. We'll see high of 14. Tonight, expect increasing cloud, a chance of showers, and a low of 4. Tomorrow, we'll see rain and a high of 7.
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0: Well, let your horses run. It's Brett Kissel, today's best country on 99.3 The River. Before that, High Valley with Come On Down. That's going to leave a memory with Tay Bay and Jade Eagleson and Got Your Name On It. Hope you're having an awesome one on this Saturday. It's John Matthews with you until 2, and we have got Fitz in at 2 o'clock with our Country Top 40 Countdown through the rest of your Saturday afternoon. The biggest hits of the week, so stay tuned for that here at 99.3 The River. Later on tonight, we're going to wind back the years. John O'Shea is in with another edition of Saturday Night Classics, 7 until midnight. 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It's 5 hours of your favorite classic country. 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
1: 8 a.m. on a downtown train, I would have walked up and asked your name. Midnight in a crowded room, I would have had to come talk to you. Anywhere, I don't care.

0: Tyler Joe Miller, that is Wild as Her, today's Best Country on 99.3 The River. Ahead of that, Riley Green and Worst Way, and Chad Brownlee, Forever's Gotta Start Somewhere. It is Fitz in at 2 o'clock, taking you through the Big Country Top 40 Countdown on this Saturday. We'll find out what the biggest songs of the week are as we take that big ride up to number one with Fitz. I'm John Matthews. Thank you so much for joining me today. We're going to have breakfast here tomorrow morning, 9 until noon on The River. Till then, play safe, be happy, and enjoy your first Saturday of May. And my closing thought for you today, good thing to keep in mind this weekend, everything seems better when you count your rainbows and not your thunderstorms. Take care. I'll see you tomorrow morning here on The River.
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0: Schwartz and Westbrook, Paint You Pretty. Brand new on the countdown this weekend, making its debut at number 38, and Fitz playing all the hits. And all right, don't move, because a couple of weeks ago I told you that I had a story coming out about CT40 newcomer Steven Wilson Jr. And trust me, this one is worth sticking around for. We're talking Golden Gloves boxer turned country artist, which might just make him the ideal drinking buddy, if you ask me, or maybe the last guy you'd ever want to argue with. Steven's in the CT40 building right now, and we're going there after this. Hey, it's Fitz, the guy who plays the hits, and you're listening to CT40, brought to you by Town Chrysler Jeep Ram.
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4: 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You'll like it here.
5: Our forecast is calling for sun today. We'll see high of 14. Tonight, expect increasing cloud, a chance of showers, and a low of 4. Tomorrow, we'll see rain and a high of 7.
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7: 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Yeah!
0: Yeah, that's right. What's up, Russ? Russell Dickerson right there. He's one of the coolest dudes in the world. Back to the hits on the Country Top 40 with Fitz, with the third brand new debut in a row. Coming from Russell Dickerson. That's right, Russell Mania. It's called Worth Your While, number 37.

0: Gary from Stephen Wilson Jr. going up four places to number 35 for the week. Country Top 40. Welcome to the weekend of Fitz, playing all the hits on the Country Top 40 Countdown. And when we come back, we're going to be talking hits with Kelsey Hart. And he's going to be telling us how he's keeping his music a family business on the road. So come on back.
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0: Jesse Hart right there with Fireworks and a brilliantly written song. Spent another week at number 33. Now don't go anywhere, because coming up, we're going to be hitting one of my favorite moments of the whole show, the CT40 launch pad. And this is where we find somebody maybe sitting in their bedroom right now, you know, making TikToks, maybe playing a dive bar, maybe posting a song, hoping somebody hears it. And we take that dream and I light the fuse on it. No big machine, no massive push, just raw talent and a shot and a big old rocket. And just like that, we're going to send them straight into orbit. Right alongside the biggest stars in country music. CT40 Mission Control.
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0: Luke Bryan with Country and She Knows It, going up 3 to number 25. It's a great weekend for the hits on the Country Top 40 with Fitz, and a huge night for Thomas Rhett when he was first getting started. Well, he told me that it ended up being one of the most cringeworthy moments of his career. And I got that story for you after this. This segment of the Country Top 40 with Fitz is brought to you by my friends at T-Mobile. 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

0: Strong Hearts from Low Cash, scooting up one to number 22. It's a great week for the hits on the Country Top 40 with Fitz, and we're going to be coming back for an unbelievable history lesson. It is it's going to be a 42-year trip back to when a sack of Idaho Reds cost only 59 cents. And now you're probably wondering, what are Idaho Reds? Well, that's what the history lesson and the Country Top 40 vault is all about. So come on! We're going down to the vault! After this.
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0: The perfect song for the Good Stuff Song of the Week, hitting the top spot on the Country Top 40 in April of 2019, becoming their sixth number one hit on the CT40 charts. And the perfect song, just living in the moment, embracing those sunsets. Old Dominion with Make It Sweet. And the Good Stuff is brought to you by IHOP. Speaking of good stuff, woo, man, who's getting hungry right now? I know I am. Find your happy plates. Thank you, IHOP. And coming up on the Country Top 40 with Fitz, we've got Jason Aldean talking about what may have been his worst gig ever in history. And this is one you don't want to miss. Stay with me.
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0: Rocky Mountain Low from Corey Kent and Co. Wetzel, spending another weekend in number 12. And coming up on the Country Top 40 with Fitz playing the hits. I've got another one of those songs that hits you right in the heart, and I promise you it's going to take you somewhere, maybe back to a moment you forgot you needed. Your CT40 fan favorite, Music with Memories, is next.
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0: Megan Maroney and Beautiful Things climbing up 3 to number 8. Country Top 40. It's a brand new week for the hits on the Country Top 40 with Fitz. And just like that, we are officially inside of the top 10 songs of country music, which means we're getting really close to the top 5, that championship round. So don't move, because coming back, what happens when you let go, turn it up, and let the music do all the talking? Yeah, we're right there. 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

Eddie Rabbit, Rocky Mountain Music. Welcome to Saturday Night Classics on 99.3 The River. I'm John O'Shea. Thanks for joining me tonight. We've got Joe Diffie coming up and the Bellamy Brothers. Right now, here's the Oak Ridge Boys with Elvira.

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2: 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And I'm going to try to make things a little bit more difficult this week. 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And I've got a set of lyrics there that I want you to try to guess or name the artist and the song that belong to those lyrics. And then be listening at about, just before 8:30. Or actually after 8:30. I guess it's after 8:30. And I'll play that song for you. But if you think you know the lyrics, I'm going to step it up a little bit here this week. See if it's a little bit tougher for you to name that artist and the song that those lyrics belong to. Drop a guess in the comment section on that post and then be listening at about 8:40 for that song. Coming up after the break, we'll hear from Hank Jr. and Leanne Rimes.
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She was only 13 years old when her debut single Blue came out, and that was the follow-up to that single. That's Leanne Rimes in A One-Way Ticket on Saturday Night Classics. We've got Johnny Paycheck coming up after Berberman Jarrell with a bit of help from the Possum. I remember.

0: Donnie Paycheck, and She's All I Got, Saturday Night Classics on 99.3 The River. That would be the original version of that song. And if you went back to 1997, a guy by the name of Tracy Byrd, he retitled the song, Don't Take Her, She's All I Got. It was the second single from his 1996 album, Big Love. And when it was released in 1997, it went to number 4 in the charts. Stand by, we've got Mary Chapin Carpenter and Willie and Julio. 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

0: Confederate Railroad on the Saturday Night Classics on 99.3 The River. And I know Kelly is a big Confederate Railroad fan, so Kelly will send that song out to you tonight. Although probably not the best choice of songs, but we've got a limited selection here of Confederate Railroad, so hopefully you enjoy their singing at least, maybe not so much the song content. Coming up before 8 o'clock, we'll hear from Lori Morgan and the Nitty Gritty Dirt Band, so keep it right here to Saturday Night Classics on 99.3 The River.
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0: you know that I never thought it would come to this.
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1: You say that you've had all your fun.
0: And you just got to believe me. I never meant to hurt you.
1: But

And goodbye, Conway. That is Loretta Lynn, Conway Twitty, as soon as I hang up the phone. On Saturday Night Classics on 99.3 The River, it's John O'Shea. Thanks for joining me on your Saturday night. Tim McGraw coming up right now. Let's go back to 1984. This is Kenny Rogers. And Love Will Turn You Around on the River. Can run, can...

0: Ray Price, Heartaches by the Number, Country Gold on Saturday Night Classics on 99 Through the River, going back to 1959. Here's the remake of the Dave Dudley classic from Sawyer Brown. This is 6 Days on the Road.
1: Well, I pulled out of Pittsburgh, rolling down the eastern seaboard. I've got my diesel wound up, and she's running like never before.

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1: 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And coming up in about 20 minutes' time, I'm going to play that song. If you go to our Facebook page, I put lyrics on our page that I want you to guess the artist and the song. And I'm going to play that song at about roughly 8:40. Now, do you think you know the artist and the song? 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Still to come, we're going to hear from Brooks and Dunn after Conway Twitty on Saturday Night Classics on 99.3 The River.
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0: Patsy Cline, Country Gold on Saturday Night Classics on 99.3 The River. Coming up after the break, we'll play that song that I have posted the lyrics on our Facebook page. And can you guess that song and artist? 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

0: Steele and the Trouble with Love on Saturday Night Classics on 99.3 The River. We heard from King George Strait in there as well with a beauty. All My Exes Live in Texas from the mid-1980s, The Judds, and tonight's Name the Artist and Song that goes along with the lyrics that I posted on our Facebook page. And those lyrics were, "Tears may fall, but after all is said and done, darling, please believe me, you're the only one. And I'll admit mistakes that I've made me realize, but baby, I lied. I couldn't leave you if I tried." And that was the song from Rodney Crowell, and hopefully you were able to guess that. If you were, congratulations. You are a faithful Saturday Night Classics listener, because that song was one of five singles from his Diamonds and Dirt album. And all five of those singles that were released went to number one. And interestingly enough, until that album, Rodney Crowell didn't have a number one single, and he didn't have another one after that album either. Coming up in just a moment, we're going to wrap up this hour with Glenn Campbell and Ronnie Millsap on Saturday Night Classics on 99.3 The River.
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